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Hey, I'm Ben, and thanks so much for spending at least a little bit of your evening with me. I'll be with you till the end of the night, but if you need some encouragement, here's Building 429.

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Okay, third day, split up, and now they're back together. And they're coming for their 30th anniversary tour, as well as Chris Tomlin and Toby Mac. They're coming to Lincoln November 20th.

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0: Life 100.7. That was Blessing Offer with Lift Me Up. I'm Ben, and you know what's hit me recently? Summer kind of feels different now, you know? As a kid, you'd spend hours outside. You felt freedom just to be, you know, out, maybe go to a friend's house or just explore the neighborhood. Fast forward to now, and it's like, oh, cool. It's 95 degrees out, and my job says I have to wear pants instead of shorts. But I will say this. There are a few moments here and there when, you know, the excitement for summer sneaks back in. A backyard campfire, a long road trip at night with no hurry to get anywhere. Personally, I think summer is a mindset. All it really takes is a clear mind and, you know, some good friends or family to spend it with.
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0: 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That was Forrest Frank with Good Day. I'm Ben, and you probably don't have your entire summer mapped out, right? I mean, think about it. You probably got a few good trips in here and there. I definitely do. But what about those in-between days where maybe you've left them open just to relax, or maybe you've left them open because you don't actually know what you're going to do? Well, if you have a few of those days and want to fill them, then you might want to head over to lifeomaha.com. 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

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Yeah, Third Day, Chris Tomlin, and Toby Mac are coming to Lincoln November 20th, lifeomaha.com for tickets.

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0: 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Hey, I'm Ben, and let's settle a debate. When does summer officially start? Because if we're going by the calendar, it's not until June 21st, and that is just wrong. Is summer the first time you turn on the AC? Maybe the first time you turn on the grill? As a kid, it was definitely the first time you stepped out the door of school on the last day. But as an adult, I think summer comes the moment you decide to take a day or an afternoon just to be outside and enjoy it. I don't know about you, but I'll be spending my first day of summer by the pool.
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0: And that was Zach Williams with Jesus Loves. 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

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I saw a quote online the other day that reminded me of this next song. Everything may not be okay, but if God is with you, you will be okay. It's for King and Country.

0: Life 100.7. That was Chris Tomlin with How Good It Is. I'm Ben, and speaking of Chris Tomlin, did you know that he is one of three artists coming to Lincoln on November 20th? Yeah, it's Chris Tomlin, Toby Mac, and the return of Third Day. Yeah, it's their 30th anniversary tour, and it's a show that you're not going to want to miss. Personally, I'm really excited for it. It's going to be at the Pinnacle Bank Arena over in Lincoln, and you can get tickets now at lifeomaha.com or on the Life 100.7 app.
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0: Life 100.7. That was Mercy Me with Odeth. I'm Ben, and sadly it is time for me to head out this evening, but I do want to leave you with a little bit of encouragement that I heard on a podcast the other day that I just wanted to share with you. And it's the idea that you and I don't have to carry the weight of the gospel on our shoulders. Yeah, I mean, think about it. If you're sharing the gospel with someone, that's all you're doing is sharing it with them. You don't have to convince them. You don't have to tell them how to live their life. All you have to do is share the gospel with them. Because it's not up to you and I, it's up to God to change their hearts. I'll leave you again with 1 John 3:1 before I head out tonight that says, "See what great love the Father has lavished on us, that we should be called children of God, and that is what we are. The reason the world does not know us is that it did not know him." See you next time.
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3: Your risk of a heat-related response doesn't have to rise with the temperature. 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
2: 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In John 10:10, Jesus says, "The thief comes to steal and kill and destroy, but Jesus came so we may have life abundantly." 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

0: I wrote this song during a time when I felt completely lost. This is Zach Williams, and this is the story behind my new song, Wait For Me. I've been walking through life trying to figure out everything on my own, carrying things I should have laid down years ago. And the more I tried, the harder the road got. One day I finally looked up and prayed, God, I need some direction. And what struck me was realizing he had never left. He was just there patiently waiting for me to turn around. Every detour, every stumble, every mile, every time I walked in the wrong direction, he kept guiding me back. The song is a reminder that even when we take the long way home, God still waits for us.
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3: The Bible says in 1 Thessalonians chapter 5, verse 18, "In everything give thanks, for this is God's will in Christ Jesus concerning you." Thankfulness is an attitude of gratitude that pleases God. But how do you get that kind of attitude? I mean, what if life has kicked you in the teeth and the last thing you feel is thankful? Well, to stay thankful, remember these three things. 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Let me encourage you to be truly thankful. He is worthy of our praise, and in Him we find real hope.
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0: Hey, I'm Peter Burton, and my song, Where Would I Be, is a reminder of the amazing life we have when we say yes to Jesus. 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But as Christ followers, when we ask ourselves, where would we be without Jesus? 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
2: Happy Friday morning.
3: Yay, Friday. And the cool thing is, I hope for most of us, is that it's the Friday of a 3-day weekend.
2: Yes.
3: Woo!
2: Yeah, hopefully you'll get some extra sleeping in this weekend.
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2: That's true. Today is a work day.
3: I know people. How it works.
2: Clock in. Chick chunk.
3: Yes.
2: However your weekend's shaping out, whatever your plans, let's start today off the best way possible by going to God in prayer.
3: God, thank you so much for this week leading up to today. And thank you for what we have ahead of us. God, there's going to be a lot of opportunity to celebrate, a lot of opportunity, hopefully, to relax, and opportunity to do work that we may have been putting on the back burner. But God, help us to look to you in every step that we take this weekend. Help us to encourage all those people that we're going to run across and we're going to meet this weekend, and help us to find time to spend with you and to rest. In your name, amen.
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0: little bit of Crowder with Still on Life 100.7. Nick and Lindsay, and yes, like you, you know, we got to find stuff to do with the family during the summer. Yes. Actually, my kids are grown, so I don't have to really worry about it anymore. They do their own thing.
1: You're going to make them do things.
0: That's right. But if you're trying to find local stuff to do, the community calendar is a great place to check.
1: 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There you're going to find all kinds of cool local stuff going on. 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There are concerts and vacation Bible schools. It's all kinds of stuff that you can just find to help entertain you. Help entertain those children that live in your house, and you'll be set for the summer.
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0: Mercy Me singing Make It Well on Life 100.7. And another thing that helps make it well, dad jokes.
1: I disagree.
0: Sorry, didn't hear you over the bell, Lindsay. Hi, I'm Professor Nick, along with student teacher Lindsay for Dad Joke 101. Uh-huh. Helping you engage in the dad jokes in the spring season. Lots of springtime activities. Dad jokes work perfect for them. Whether it's ball games with the kids and other dads, and you're like, hey, guess what? I got a joke for you. And the other thing that's great about spring is all the flowers are blooming, trees are blooming, and flowers and trees, they're always so friendly. I mean, look at how many buds they got. Hey, bud.
1: Yeah.
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0: Zach Williams' latest Wait For Me on Life 100.7. Nick and Lindsay with you as we're heading into the Memorial Day weekend.
1: Mm-hmm. And you know lots of road trips are going to be happening. Maybe you're taking one of your own, mm-hmm. right? So, of course, we have so many tips.
0: Yes, but interesting facts about road trips too. What would you guess? Snacks are important. Always pack snacks for your road trip. Right. What are the three most popular types of snacks for road trips, Lindsay? I have the facts right here.
1: Let me guess. Okay. Combos.
0: Well, no, not brands. Just like, types of foods.
1: Oh, that stinks. Jerky. Jerky's got to be one of them. Chips. It's got to be one of them. And M&M's.
0: Okay, top three. Chips are number one.
1: Okay.
0: Cookies are number three. Okay. Number two, chocolate.
1: Ooh. Okay.
0: Just chocolate anything.
1: I guess I'm not a chocolate person, so I didn't think of that.
0: Yeah,
1: I am. That's my excuse.
0: Yeah, I don't connect with that top three.
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1: Well, it's a little bit of a wet morning this morning, but that is all of the trouble I see in traffic today. 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
1: 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Amazing worship right there. 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

0: 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We're Nick and Lindsay.
1: We were just talking about road trip snacks and how chocolate melts everywhere. Yeah. So what do you do about that?
0: You don't have chocolate.
1: Don't get chocolate.

0: Jamie McDonald left it in the river on Life 100.7. Mm-hmm. Hey, Nick and Lindsay with you. No morning scramble today.
1: It's okay, though.
0: Yeah, you need your rest because mm-hmm. it's going to be a long Memorial Day weekend with family and friends. And maybe you're thinking, okay, throughout the summer, I got stuff planned for this weekend. How do I plan stuff every week for the kids? They're going to be home. What do we do?
1: Well, there's a resource.
0: Yep.
1: 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Maybe Fremont, maybe Wahoo, places around here. It's just stuff you might not find out about otherwise.
0: Yeah.
1: Festivals, music, that
0: kind
1: of thing.
0: Car shows,
1: yes.
0: Things like that. It's a really good tool for even just a weekend activity,
1: right?
0: Or a weekday activity. 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

0: It's road trip season. Maybe you're going someplace this weekend too. Life 100.7 morning. We're Nick and Lindsay.
1: Okay, you know how you take kids with you on a road trip?
0: Yes.
1: Yeah, and they take their phones with them, and you hear nothing.
0: Yeah.
1: Right. Right. It's not fun. Road trips aren't fun if you're not hanging out, right? I'm not saying you have to be connected the whole time, you know, but I dare you to pull them off their phones at some point and play a silly road game if you want to. License plate bingo, you know?
0: In fact, a lot of groups recommend, say phone-free times during your road trip so you can connect, talk. You don't have to do it the whole time, but...
1: Right.
0: I will say there was a road trip where we had that happen because I grounded my boys from their electronics for the entire trip.
1: Was it tough?
0: No, it was actually really fun. We had a good time.
1: Yay!
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1: So far, there is nothing out on the normal commute routes that's going to cause any problems, at least not that's being reported to me. Just be aware, there's a baseball tournament going on, something about the College World Series at Charles Schwab Field, so there may be more traffic there. Other than that, good to go.

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0: That's Josiah Queen on Life 100.7. All right. It's coming up in November. Mm-hmm. Lindsay and I are very, very excited.
1: Yes.
0: About this concert.
1: Yes.
0: Pinnacle Bank Arena, mm-hmm. November 20th. Mm-hmm. It is
1: Chris Tomlin.
0: Yep.
1: Toby Mac.
0: Yep.
1: And Third Day.
0: That's going to be a cool Woo! Show.
1: Okay, I don't know how long you've been listening to Christian music. Okay, because some people may not know who Third Day is, Nick.
0: Mm-hmm.
1: But it's an epic experience.
0: Yeah, it's That's incredible. It's Mac mm-hmm. Powell, you've heard some of his songs mm-hmm. on the station. He's the yep. lead singer. Plus Toby Mac and Chris Tomlin all together. It's going to be a great show. Invite your friends, get your families together. Mm-hmm. Tickets are going to go really quick.
1: Yep.
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12: Just some slow traffic on US 75 northbound, just between F Street and I-80 West. I know that could cause some problems for your commute this morning, but the thing is maybe more people took this Friday off than I thought.

0: good.
1: That's Matthew West with his latest good on Life 100.7. Hitting road trip season here. I know my family, we're going on a road trip this weekend. Maybe you guys are as well.
0: Okay, what are you doing on your road trip though, Nick?
1: Well, road trips, I usually plan out now audiobooks for me. We will also listen to podcasts a lot. I'll say the technology has made that type of stuff so much better. So plan it out ahead. That's my advice. Like audiobooks, podcasts, all that type of stuff. Get it ahead of time. And there's also stuff for kids. There's radio dramas, audiobooks for kids. And so tons of choices for that type of stuff to do. Plan your snacks out too, please.
0: Yes, please do that. And have leftovers when you get home. So you have some left.
1: Look at this. We've got a whole side of ham still. What a surprise.
0: What are your packing habits like?
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0: this is Katie Nicole, and this is the story behind my song, Have Your Way. 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But what I've started to realize is when I give things fully to God, they go better than anything that I could have ever imagined. So this is my prayer for you guys, and it's my prayer in this season of my life. Lord, have your way.
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0: 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Professor Nick, along with student teacher Lindsay.
1: Fantastic. I'm so excited to do this before my three-day weekend.
0: Well, yeah, it's Dad Joke 101. It's the perfect time for it. You're going to be seeing friends and family over the celebration of the holiday. Mm-hmm. You will definitely need some dad jokes, mm-hmm. right? Springtime dad jokes, especially. Why did the farmer bury all of his money?
1: Because he thought money grows on trees?
0: No. Oh. He wanted to make his soil richer.
1: That one might be good.
0: Helps with the crops.
1: That one might be pretty good.
0: Yeah.
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1: Well, it looks like traffic is pretty clear right now. It has been all morning, so hopefully that means you all are enjoying your three-day weekend coming up. 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

0: Road trips might be starting up this weekend. 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Hey, we're Nick and Lindsay.
1: Yeah, and sometimes you really need those kind of obvious ones.
0: Yeah, good ideas can be shared everywhere. And here is one that seems kind of obvious when you've got kids, especially ones that are old enough to understand we're traveling, but not old enough to understand the time of it and stuff.
1: Right.
0: Map out stops, maybe even give them a map that shows we're going to take a break here and we're going to take a break here. Mm-hmm. So when the kids are asking, when are we going to get there or where are we, they can see progress with it and they won't get so frustrated with it as well.
1: Right. Well, you hope anyway.
0: Yeah.
1: Sometimes just being in a car for that long, it's even frustrating for the adults, but this is going to help.
0: Yeah. Every little bit, especially with the little ones, can give a little relief.
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0: Get excited for a concert coming in November. Life 100.7. Hey, it's Nick and Lindsay, and we're welcoming
1: Toby Mac.
0: Yes.
1: Yay! Chris Tomlin.
0: Excellent. Woo!
1: And Third Day.
0: Super excited. Oh, that's so a great lineup for a concert.
1: It's huge. All under the same roof. So perfectly convenient, of course. But happening in Lincoln at the Pinnacle Bank Arena on November 20th. Now, I recognize that that seems like a long way away. But because of how big this is, you'll want to get your tickets now.
0: Yeah, get them right now, lifeomaha.com. 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

0: 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It's Nick and Lindsay.
1: Nick, are you ready for your road trip? Is everything packed?
0: Yes.
1: You had to think about it. 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Good. Good job.
2: 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Since he took the chains off of me, this is joy.

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0: 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Nick and Lindsay, understand, you know, kids are out of school.
1: Right.
0: How are we going to fill all of this time for them over the summer? Mm-hmm. 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
0: Yeah, it could be fairs, vacation mm-hmm. Bible schools for the kids, car shows, garage sales, and mm-hmm. more. Ways that will help you to say, oh, it's local, it's right here. We can do this as a family over the weekend. Really, really mm-hmm. easy. 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Mm-hmm. 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

0: All right, road trips are going to be happening this weekend. I know I've got a checklist of stuff I got to do.
1: Mm-hmm.
0: Here are some tips. Life 100.7. Hey, Nick and Lindsay, it was like an intro to a documentary or something
1: right,
0: for
1: like
0: you on your road trip.
1: There's this cool thing called the 333 rule.
0: Okay.
1: Have you ever heard of that, Nick?
0: No.
1: Do I know something you don't know?
0: Just tell us and
1: okay,
0: we'll see.
1: Okay, okay. So one of it, and it's a way to kind of structure your road trip. Okay.
0: Yeah.
1: So drive 300 miles or less. You basically limit your daily driving to that. It prevents you from getting too tired and just not able to do anything after your road trip. But it also leaves space so you can stop at those scenic overlooks that you always drive by. Or
0: yeah,
1: you can go see the goofy largest peanut on the planet kind of tourist stuff and have a little fun. Another one is arrive at your destination by 3 o'clock in the afternoon. It gives you plenty of time to rest. It gives you time to set up whatever you're doing. And then the third one is stay for at least 3 days. Not only 3 days, but at least 3 days.
0: Yeah, they haven't had a road trip to Spearfish, South Dakota with my family. That's not happening. None of that is happening.
1: It'll happen.
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0: 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Nick and Lindsay with you. Thanks so much for hanging out with us today and hoping that your Memorial Day weekend is fun, is peaceful, and full of recognition for those who gave their lives in service of our country.
1: Yeah, if you're a military family, thank you for what you have done. Yeah. Thank you for the sacrifices you have made. Verse from the Bible, Isaiah 64:8, with some encouragement for you this weekend. It says, "Yet you, Lord, are our Father. We are the clay. You are the potter. We are all the work of your hand."

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0: That was Jeremy Camp bringing us No Survivors this Friday on Life 100.7. Okay, since it is Friday, I think we should have a little fun. Why not play a little game together? Okay, I'm going to tell you three things. You tell me what they have in common. Faithfully, soul on fire, and how great is our God. If you're saying Tammy, they're all songs. Yeah, you're on it. If you're saying Tammy, they're all songs I've heard on Life 100.7. Oh man, you're really stepping it up. If you say they're all songs I could hear live and in person. Okay, you are just too much for me on this Friday. Hey, it's time to mark your calendars ahead of time and get ready for the show you won't want to miss. Life 100.7 presents Third Day. Chris Tomlin and Toby Mac, all under one roof for just one night. 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
4: The Bible says in 1 Thessalonians chapter 5, verse 18, "In everything give thanks, for this is God's will in Christ Jesus concerning you." 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I mean, what if life has kicked you in the teeth and the last thing you feel is thankful? Well, to stay thankful, remember these three things. 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Secondly, remember that when we're thankful in all circumstances, it shows that we trust God and truly believe He's in control and works all things together for good. 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Let me encourage you to be truly thankful. He is worthy of our praise, and in Him we find real hope.
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7: Turn up the joy.

That was Josiah Queen and Hey, I'm Tammy on Life 100.7. Okay, summer is just around the corner. And do you have any fun plans? Because I got to tell you, my kids have a lot. 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This is what one teacher asked her seventh grade class. And I got to tell you, some of the answers, they really have me smiling. All right, a few of them were counting coupons, going on Facebook, going and buying home decor, and grilling food on Sundays. Okay, I think I'm three out of the four of those. But then they started getting a little more spicy. Like, what do grownups do for fun? 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

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Did you know Netflix was founded a year before Google? And I was founded 17 years before that. Yeah, it is rather humbling.

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Here's some hope you can hang on to today. God, He uses broken things. He takes broken soil to produce a crop, broken clouds to give rain, broken grain to give bread, and broken bread to give strength.

0: That was Matt Maher with Gonna Be All Right. And hey, I'm Tammy, hanging out with you today on Life 100.7. Okay, you gotta keep things organized into one place. And what's your trusty method you use? Is it the Post-it? Because I really love them. All the shapes, all the sizes, sticking them all over my mirrors for my husband. It's the back of an envelope. I don't know why. It just works for him. Maybe for you, it's on your phone. And maybe you're thinking, organization, I could use some help with that. Well, hey, friend, you have come to the right place. 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

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Hey, I'm Tammy, and that was Caleb and John. Okay, when hard things come your way, what do you usually do? Okay, for me, I gotta tell you, sometimes I try to completely avoid them. Sometimes I try to delegate those hard things to others. But what I realize, most of the hard things, they were actually meant for me and my own journey in life. Man, I recently heard author Bob Goff say, you need to look at hard things differently. Instead of looking at them as challenges or obstacles, look at hard

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0: That was Josiah Queen bringing us a whole lot of truth with that one. Hey, I'm Tammy on Life 100.7. And do you know what today is? No, it's not Friday. It's Don't Friday. I know it might sound confusing, but yes, the pun, it is so intended. Okay, with summer rolling around, you know, the favorite part of summer is being out in the sun. Whether you're swimming, you're going to the zoo, you're going on hikes, but too much sun. Okay, you've been there. It's not fun, right? The skin, it gets so red. It hurts. And sometimes you even get blisters. Well, today's holiday is all about sun education, how to keep from having that happen on the most epic summer days. Here's a little trick they say to remember: slip, slop, slap, and wrap. Okay, four simple steps. All you need to do to protect yourself from the sun is slip on a shirt, slop on sunscreen with at least 30 SPF, slap on a wide brim hat, and then wrap some cool shades around those eyes.
1: All day, every day.
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0: Life 100.7. That was John Reddick with The Way. Okay, you know those videos you watch that are just absolutely mesmerizing? Maybe it's animals doing funny things, babies laughing. For me the other day, it was watching someone throw a pot on a wheel. And here's the thing, they were broken pots that maybe didn't turn out the first time. And all I saw over and over again was shaping, molding, reshaping, remolding. And the beauty that came out of these little pieces of clay that literally looked like a mess. And truly, that video gave such great perspective to this verse out of Isaiah 64:8. Yet you, Lord, are our Father. We are the clay, you are the potter, and we are all a work of your hand. Have you ever felt like in your life you made a mess of something, or, oh man, that didn't turn out well and it's my fault? We forget how big our God is, and he can make good of anything. If we remain teachable, we remain humble and moldable, God can turn our mess into a message.
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Man, I love this powerful yet simple reminder from author C.S. Lewis. Relying on God, it has to begin all over again every day as if nothing had yet been done.

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Okay, I don't know who made this post, but I feel like they really get me. I'm mature, but not like mature. I pay my own bills, but I still say righty-tighty, lefty-loosey to figure stuff out.

0: Colton Dixon bringing us The Love I Have For You on Life 100.7. You know how it goes. One, two, skip a few. May, then it's December. Hey, I'm Tammy, and I know that's not the saying, but it really should be. I feel like May feels like a mini December, and things just gain momentum till the end of the year. And if you know by the end of 2026, you're going to need some time with the family to just take it all in, intentionally slow down, I have got the thing for you. 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Chris Tomlin and Toby Mac, three amazing artists all under one roof on one stage for one night. 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

0: That was Zach Williams and Ben Fuller with Wait For Me on Life 100.7. Okay, summer, it's just around the corner, and kids, they are so excited about it.
1: What mom already knows.
0: And if you're a parent, you too can feel their excitement. From last days of school to theme days to graduation parties, my kids truly are living their best life. And you know, I was talking to my daughter the other day about all her things coming up and her fun schedule, and she looked at me and said, "Mom, what do you do that's exciting?" And I will tell you, it caught me off guard for just a minute, but then I had my own list of excitement for her. Okay, in no particular order, it was a free night on the calendar. Oh, so exciting. Also, remembering we had leftovers from last night and I didn't have to cook. That too is exciting. And then that feeling right before you hop into bed. That right there is a whole new level of excitement. See, adults, we're totally awesome too.
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This pretty much sums it up. 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

0: 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Hey, I'm Tammy, and are you ready for this? Summer is officially less than 1 month away. 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

0: Slowing down can be a process, right? But it's so worth it. Hey, I'm Jeremy Tracy. I find in my own life, being intentional to slow down with God helps bring peace back into my life. That's why I want to invite you to hang out with me this Sunday morning for a time to slow down and connect with God.
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0: That was Phil Wickham with Homesick for Heaven on Life 100.7. Hey, I'm Tammy, and thank you so much for letting me spend today with you. Just hanging out, having a lot of fun. You know, I was trying to figure out, what do I leave you with as you're rolling into a weekend? And I had this brilliant idea of leaving you with a Friday funny. Okay, now you might be groaning a little bit because you're like, Tammy, your jokes, they really aren't that funny. Well, hey, the good news is, this joke, it's not mine, and it's sure to make you smile. It is coming from 7-year-old Steven. So I want to leave you with this today. Hope you have an awesome weekend. Why didn't Noah do much fishing on the ark? Because he only had 2 worms.
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2: Kickstart my heart and take my soul to the OR. 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I can't even stand the sight of me. It was hard to find you in the pain, but it's harder now that I can't.

So good to know we can always run back to God. It's Life 100.7. Hope you're having a great Friday. Rainy. Yeah, kind of cool. Spring day here in Omaha. And we're looking ahead to more Memorial Day. Yeah.

0: So this week is the end of school for many. Maybe today was or yesterday. 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
1: 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It might actually be dry and sunny on Memorial Day. That never happens.

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0: Yeah, and it's a Memorial Day weekend upon us. Memorial Day on Monday, of course, and it looks like it's actually going to be nice for once. Often rains, I feel like, on Memorial Day, so that, assuming that holds, that'll be great. What are some fun plans that you have? I'd love to hear. Hey, what are they? Could be something major, maybe just something little you're looking forward to. Doesn't matter. 402-342-5424.
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0: Well, things are looking pretty good on the roads this afternoon. Just a few slow spots. I-80 eastbound between 96th and 72nd. Dodge as well, westbound between 680 and 108th Avenue. And the JFK southbound between Cornhusker Road and Highway 370 is hitting the brakes.

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0: 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Hi there, I'm Bruce. Summer is officially on its way with Memorial Day weekend here. And if you check out the community calendar at lifeomaha.com, you're going to find out about everything. Well, not everything, but a lot happening in the Omaha area, Lincoln this summer, some vacation Bible schools. I noticed one was on there already. Also concerts that are coming up. The big one, little ways off in November, that's happening. Third Day. Toby Mac and friends. Yeah, they're all going to be there. Three of those artists that you're really going to enjoy together. And yeah, you can find it all at lifeomaha.com. 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And I hope you'll check it out.
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0: Well, pretty good. Looks pretty good on the roads this afternoon. Drive safely on this Friday. We do have some slow spots, though. One is on Dodge headed west between 680 and 108th Avenue. I-80 eastbound between 96th and 72nd as well. And JFK southbound, you're slowing up a bit between Cornhusker Road and Highway 370.

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1: Looking pretty good on the roadways as you make your way home or maybe head out of town. JFK southbound is slow between Cornhusker Road and Highway 370. Also eastbound on 80, a little slow between 96th and 72nd. And Dodge as well headed west between 680 and 108th Avenue.

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0: Slowing down can be a process, right? But it's so worth it. Hey, I'm Jeremy Tracy. I find in my own life, being intentional to slow down with God helps bring peace back into my life. That's why I want to invite you to hang out with me this Sunday morning for a time to slow down and connect with God.
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0: There's an accident that's blocking the left lane on 480 westbound at I-29, so be aware of that. Dodge westbound is slow between 680 and 108th. 80 eastbound between 680 and 60th as well. And the JFK freeway southbound between Cornhusker Road and Highway 370. You'll lose a little time in there. Hey, don't forget, coming up in just a few minutes at 5 o'clock, it's your Friday 5 at 5.

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3: Hello there, I'm Bruce, and I'll be counting down these five songs that you have voted for on the music team. And we're going to start things off with Ann Wilson. Here she is talking more about God story.
4: I wrote this song after thinking about all the things that have taken place in my life over the last several years. When I was 15 years old, my older

0: brother Jacob passed away in a car accident. He was my best friend and my big brother, and ever since then, me and my family have endured some of our darkest days. When this song says, I've gone where the hopeless go, the dead end of a broken road, and I've learned there's a place so low that you can't see a way out. That's what I'm talking about. But over the last few years, God has done so many incredible things in my life, and now I get to travel the country sharing the gospel and getting to stand on stages and share my testimony of what He has done in my life. When I look at my life, all I can say is that it's a God story, and it's a miracle that I'm still standing here today. And I hope that when you hear this song, it's a reminder that your life is a God story.
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0: It's your Friday 5 at 5, counting them down. Songs that you voted for on the Life 100.7 music team. You can get signed up, by the way, to be a part of that at lifeomaha.com. Number 4 this week is from Jack Cassidy. In early 2017, he was a contestant on NBC's The Voice, season 12, where he made it to the top 20. Not too bad. Now he's talking about his song here, Let Go, Let God.
1: Let Go, Let God is a very simple and universal message. I mean, the title itself is the message, Let Go and Let God. You know, in this world, we're going to have difficulty, and there's going to be fears, there's going to be wrong decisions, insecurities, anxieties, battles, and all these obstacles that we're always going to have to overcome. And if we try to overcome those things in our own strength, we're always going to fall short. We have to turn things over to God. You know, there's a lyric in the pre-chorus of the song. It's called, I Found My Life When I Laid It Down. And that's what it is. It's when we take our hands off the reins of our lives and we give God the seat, that's when our lives start to change for the better. You know, as we start to let go of the past and trust God with our futures, that's when we're letting God have full operation in our lives and we can begin to live our most authentic selves.
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0: It's your Friday 5 at 5, number 4, Jack Cassidy and Let Go, Let God here on Life 100.7. Up to the number 3 song, Matthew West says, we've all been to a place where discouragement can make us wonder if God really hears our prayers. He says, I wrote this song for anybody who's ever felt like giving up or losing their faith. Jesus said, or says in Luke 18:1, one day Jesus told his disciples a story to show that they should always pray and never give up. Whatever you need from God, whatever you're believing him for, whether it's for yourself or a loved one, always pray and never give up. Here's Matthew West on your Friday 5 at 5.
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0: Yeah, whatever it is, don't stop. Keep praying. Life 100.7. I'm Bruce. It's the Friday 5 at 5, a Memorial Day weekend special, heading into the weekend. Close enough. And we're playing these songs that you have voted for on the Life 100.7 music team. 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
1: It says in Nehemiah 8:10, the joy of the Lord is your strength. There's been so many times in my life that the enemy has tried to come and rob me of my joy. And this song has served as such a great reminder to me that what the enemy couldn't give to me, he also can't take away. This song has given me so much joy and has become my anthem song for this year. I hope you enjoy it. This is my song, Can't Steal My Joy, with Brandon Lake.
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0: It's number two this week on your Friday 5 at 5 from Josiah Queen. Can't Steal My Joy, along with Brandon Lake. You voted for these on the Life 100.7 music team. You can get signed up at lifeomaha.com to be a part of shaping the sound here at the station. Well, this guy last summer had a skateboarding accident. He fractured his L3 and L4 vertebrae after this accident. And maybe you heard about it when it happened, but then within a couple of weeks, he was back up on his feet. He credits God for healing his back and being able to get back, at it so quickly. And this guy is very talented, knows how to sing. He's fun. He's deep. He's Forrest Frank. And he has the number one song this week. It's Good Day.
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0: Well, everything looks pretty good on the roads as you head home. I-80 eastbound, though, between 680 and 60th, the street is a little slow. Also, with the JFK, southbound between Cornhusker Road and Highway 370.

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There are so many miracles around if we just look and open our eyes. For instance, how does wireless internet work? How does electricity work? I still haven't figured

The National Weather Service in Omaha has issued a tornado warning for southwestern Mills County in southwestern Iowa, east central Cass County in southeastern Nebraska, until 6:30 p.m. At 5:46 p.m., a confirmed tornado was located over Beaver Lake, or 13 miles south of Offutt Air Force Base, moving northeast at 20 miles per hour. This storm has a history of producing brief tornadoes. Expected hazards included a damaging tornado. A tornado has been confirmed by impact. Flying debris will be dangerous to those caught without shelter. Mobile homes will be damaged or destroyed. Damage to roofs, windows, and vehicles will occur. Tree damage is likely. The tornado will be near Pacific Junction around 5:55 p.m. This includes Interstate 29 between mile markers 25 and 32. To repeat, a tornado is on the ground. Take cover now. Move to a basement or an interior room on the lowest floor of a sturdy building. Avoid windows. If you are outdoors, in a mobile home, or in a vehicle, move to the closest substantial shelter and protect yourself from flying debris. Repeating, a tornado warning has been issued until 6:30 p.m. for the following county: Mills, Iowa, and Cass, Nebraska.

0: A song of surrender there from Katie Nicole. 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
0: Well, Dan in Omaha was having a terrible, horrible, no good, very bad day. What was that movie with all the kids in it? Yeah, that was his day. And he came home, he opened up his email, and there was an email from Life 100.7. Very simply said, God loves you. And just had some encouragement for him. He said, this made my day incredibly. Thanks for the kind note. So simple, but yet so profound. You're welcome, Dan.
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0: 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Good evening. I'm Bruce, and here's Brandon Heath.
1: Things are getting real. Jesus, take the wheel. Only way I'm getting to the other side.

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0: For me personally, when I wrote this, I was not fine. A lot of things were going down. I'd lost a couple people that were super close to me, and it was the middle of a tour, so I was physically exhausted, and I didn't want to keep feeling like that without being honest with the people around me. And so the chorus is a super vulnerable, but could you lift me up, friend, to ask the people around you for that kind of help. I hope it does for the listener what it did for me, because that's why we did it.
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0: 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As you look around you tonight, you see someone in need? Matthew 25:40, Jesus said, "Truly I tell you, whatever you did for one of the least of these brothers and sisters of mine, you did it for me."
1: I want to dance like David. I want a faith like Paul.

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3: Dr. Tony Evans says some Christians still see Jesus as that little baby in the manger instead of the glorified Christ described in Revelation chapter 1. We'll see why that distinction makes a difference as we spend 2 minutes with Tony.
4: How many of you have AAA? AAA is there when you are stalled. Yeah. Flat tire, out of gas, motor doesn't run. Something is wrong and you're stuck. And AAA sends out a vehicle bigger than your problem. One day I was stuck on the side of the road. They sent this truck, this thing, lifted my car, put it on its bed. I sat in the front seat while it drove me back to Dallas, because what they sent out was big enough to handle what was stalling me. If you have the wrong kind of Jesus, if you're looking at Jesus the wrong way, you're not looking at the one big enough to dispense what is needed to move you out of your stalled situation. If you are a believer in Jesus Christ, you don't have AAA, you got triple G, God, God, and God. That's God the Father, God the Son, God the Holy Spirit. You've got triple G. And what he wants you to know is when you begin to look at him differently and relate to him as the risen Christ who is ascended, who's now functioning with fire in his eyes, that's who you're dealing with, and that's who you must relate to.
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1: 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But it's so worth it. 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I find in my own life, being intentional to slow down with God helps bring peace back into my life. 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

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Chris Tomlin and Toby Mac, three amazing artists on one stage. 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

0: Make it well. 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I'm Bruce. Ben is coming in at 7 as we head into the Memorial Day weekend together. And before I step on out of here, I want to share something from the Old Testament in the Bible. Isaiah 64 verse 8. Yet you, Lord, are our Father. You are the clay. You are the potter. We are all the work of your hand. If you want to find out more, the context of what's going on there, check it out. Isaiah, the 64th chapter of that book. And yeah, just a beautiful verse talking about how God is shaping you and me in so many different ways in our lives.
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